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6: Lows around 65 tonight under partly cloudy skies. Winds out of the southeast, 10 to 20 miles per hour. Mainly clear tomorrow, 96. Chance for storms tomorrow night, 63. Temperatures below average Tuesday and Wednesday with highs in the upper 70s. Chance of thunderstorms Wednesday. From the Cami Weather Center, I'm meteorologist Paul Trombley. Currently 85.
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13: 65 tonight under partly cloudy skies, southeast winds 10 to 20 miles per hour. Tomorrow, high of 96. 63 tomorrow night, chance for storms. Temps below average. Tuesday and Wednesday, with highs from the mid-70s to the upper 70s. Slight chance for showers. Tuesday, chance for storms on Wednesday. From the CAMI Weather Center, I'm meteorologist Paul Trombley. Currently 83.
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10: 65 tonight under partly cloudy skies, southeast winds 10 to 20 miles per hour. Tomorrow, high of 96. 63 tomorrow night, chance for storms. Temps below average Tuesday and Wednesday with highs from the mid-70s to the upper 70s. Slight chance for showers Tuesday, chance for storms on Wednesday. From the Cami Weather Center, I'm meteorologist Paul Trombley. Currently 80.
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14: 65 tonight under partly cloudy skies, southeast winds 10 to 20 miles per hour. Tomorrow, high of 96. 63 tomorrow night, chance for storms. Temps below average Tuesday and Wednesday with highs from the mid-70s to the upper 70s. Slight chance for showers Tuesday, chance for storms on Wednesday. From the CAMI Weather Center, I'm meteorologist Paul Trombley. Currently 80.
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14: 65 tonight under partly cloudy skies, southeast winds 10 to 20 miles per hour. Tomorrow, high of 96. 63 tomorrow night, chance for storms. Temps below average Tuesday and Wednesday with highs from the mid-70s to the upper 70s. Slight chance for showers Tuesday, chance for storms on Wednesday. From the CAMI Weather Center, I'm meteorologist Paul Frobley. Right now, 75.
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14: 65 tonight under partly cloudy skies. Southeast winds 10 to 20 miles per hour. Tomorrow, high of 96. 63 tomorrow night, chance for storms. Temps below average. Tuesday and Wednesday with highs from the mid-70s to the upper 70s. Slight chance for showers. Tuesday, chance for storms on Wednesday. From the Cami Weather Center, I'm meteorologist Paul Trombley. Currently 73.
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4: 65 tonight under partly cloudy skies. Southeast winds 10 to 20 miles per hour. Tomorrow, high of 96. 63 tomorrow night, chance for storms. Temps below average Tuesday and Wednesday with highs from the mid-70s to the upper 70s. Slight chance for showers Tuesday. Chance for storms on Wednesday. From the Cami Weather Center, I'm meteorologist Paul Trombley. Right now, it's 72 degrees.
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3: Lows around 65 overnight, under mainly clear skies, southeasterly winds 10 to 15 miles an hour. Mainly sunny skies again Monday, high temperatures reach up to 97. Mainly cloudy skies expected Monday night. Chance of thunderstorms, lows level off around 63. From the Cammy Weather Center, I'm Derek Height. Right now, 71.
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I put that pretty thing upon my horse. 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
2: Lows around 65 overnight, under mainly clear skies, southeasterly winds 10 to 15 miles an hour. Mainly sunny skies again Monday, high temperatures reach up to 97. Mainly cloudy skies expected Monday night. Chance of thunderstorms, lows level off around 63. From the Cami Weather Center, I'm Derek Height. Right now, 69.
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2: Lows around 65 overnight, under mainly clear skies, southeasterly winds 10 to 15 miles an hour. Mainly sunny skies again Monday, high temperatures reach up to 97. Mainly cloudy skies expected Monday night, chance of thunderstorms, lows level off around 63. From the Cammy Weather Center, I'm Derek Hite. Right now, 69.
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1: More of Country's all-time hits in a moment from Cammy.
2: Mainly sunny skies today with daytime highs approaching 95. Southerly winds 10 to 20 miles an hour. Overcast skies tonight. Chance of thunderstorms. Lows around 62. Slight chance of thunderstorms tomorrow. Temperatures reach up to 75. More clouds than sun. From the Cammy Weather Center, I'm Derek Hite. Currently 66.
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Well, she said she would, so I said I do. But I'd have said I wouldn't if I'd have just knew how saying I do was gonna screw up all of my life. Well, the first few years weren't all that bad. I'll never forget the good times we had, cause I'm reminded every month when I send her the child support. Well, it wasn't too long till the lust all died, and I'll admit I wasn't too surprised. The day I come home, found my suitcase sitting out on the porch.

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See? Well, then they start talking about child support, alimony, and the cost of the court. Didn't take me long to figure out how far in the toilet I was. I'm telling you, they have made a mistake, cause it adds up to more than this cowboy makes. Besides, everything I ever had worth taking, they've already took. While she's living like a queen on alimony,

0: 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Contempt of court. Pay me up. Listen, Judge, I'm just kidding.
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'Cause the things we're calling heartaches, hell, they're hardly worth our time. 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
3: Mainly sunny skies today with daytime highs approaching 95. Southerly winds 10 to 20 miles per hour. Chance for storms tonight, lows dip down to about 62, cloudy. Slight chance of thunderstorms tomorrow, highs around 75, cloudy skies with a few peaks of sun. From the Cami Weather Center, I'm meteorologist Jennifer Wojcicki. Right now, 66.
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13: Mainly sunny skies today with daytime highs approaching 95. Southerly winds 10 to 20 miles per hour. Chance for storms tonight, lows dip down to about 62, cloudy. Slight chance of thunderstorms tomorrow, highs around 75, cloudy skies with a few peaks of sun. From the Cami Weather Center, I'm meteorologist Jennifer Wojcicki. Right now, 66.
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9: Mainly sunny skies today with daytime highs approaching 95. Southerly winds 10 to 20 miles per hour. Chance for storms tonight, lows dip down to about 62, cloudy. Slight chance of thunderstorms tomorrow, highs around 75, cloudy skies with a few peaks of sun. From the CAMI Weather Center, I'm meteorologist Jennifer Wojcicki. Right now, 66.
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The 11th number one for Reba McEntire hit out in 1988 here on Country's All-Time Hits. Kimmy Country, good morning. I'm Paul Perkins. It's time for Breakfast with the Legends. Leroy Parnell on the way, George Strait, and Mark Chestnut.

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1: 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On Friday, end of the month profit taking pulled down the commodity trade. Additionally, favorable crop weather for the first 7 days of August took out the weather premium. Over the weekend, rain in the Midwest, along with the president calling off attacks on Iran, have grain and energy markets poised to open weaker this week. On the first business day of August here today, USDA releases its weekly export inspection report, and then this afternoon, the monthly oil seed and grain crushing reports will be released with data from the month of June. And of course, the weekly crop progress report comes out after the trade ends today. On Friday, USDA reported to an unknown buyer purchase of 252,000 metric tons of soybeans for delivery in the 26-27 marketing year. Traders may be looking for another trimming of corn and soybean ratings in this afternoon's crop progress report. The U.S. dollar fell this morning on a drop in demand for safe haven assets. The Midwest crops starting the month with rain over the weekend. Rainfall expected in the Corn Belt this week. Crude oil dropped to about $81 this morning after fresh talks are expected between the U.S. and Iran. And OPEC nations announced over the weekend, they will boost their crude oil production target by 188,000 barrels per day. Here in the overnight session, we are lower. September corn, 2.25 down, 438 and a half. December down 2.25, 461 and three quarters. September soybeans down 7.5 at 1163 and a quarter. November down 7.5 at 1180. September Kansas City wheat, 2.75 down at 704 and three quarters. 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
16: Mainly sunny skies today with daytime highs approaching 95. Southerly winds 10 to 20 miles per hour. Chance for storms tonight, lows dip down to about 62, cloudy. Slight chance of thunderstorms tomorrow, highs around 75, cloudy skies with a few peaks of sun. From the Cami Weather Center, I'm meteorologist Jennifer Wojcicki. Right now, 66.
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0: Dan Sills on Country's all-time hits. Kimmy Ketry. 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
1: Here's a song I wrote on a plane between Dallas and Austin. Going to El Paso. Whoops. Now this is what gave us the idea to come down here. This is a song about a guy that probably did as much for our kind of music as anybody.
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3: 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Well, Nebraska will officially open fall camp Wednesday as players report on Tuesday. It's been a pretty quiet offseason, and a lot of it had to do with just how early spring practice began all the way back in February.
4: The early spring ball, like for Anthony, being able to practice in the cold and the rain and the wet was vital. Getting that offensive line in there early and having them learn the schemes was vital. Getting the coaches on the same page, so I loved it.
3: Since spring practice ended, there's been one notable roster addition as the Huskers added running back Tyke Hayes from Penn State.
4: Tyke's name came to us, and we didn't know a ton about him. And then certainly not knowing what was going to happen with Makai, it made sense to at least, look at another player at that position. As we talked to some of his college coaches that had gone on to other places, they had good things to say about him. I said to Pat, if we were in the NFL right now, what would we do? We'd bring in a player.
3: There's no question running back will be one of the more interesting position battles in August. Reporting here with the Nebraska football team in Lincoln, I'm Sean Callahan of HuskerOnline.com.
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11: Reporting for KRVN News, I'm Christian Schwartz. Nebraskans are being asked by Governor Jim Pillen to lower their flags to half-staff today in honor of Crete Police Chief Gary Young. Young, who was Crete's police chief from 2022 to 2026, died on Monday, July 27th. He served as member of Crete's police force for 41 years. Funeral services will take place today. Per Governor Pillen's request, flags should be flown at half staff from sunrise to sunset today. Cozad Community Leaders Music Mondays program starts today and will be every Monday during the month of August from 5 to 8 p.m. at the Green Space in downtown Cozad. President of Cozad Community Leaders, Lindsay Johnson, gives the lineup for this year's entertainment.
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13: High temperatures reach up to 95 today under mainly sunny skies, south winds 10 to 20 miles per hour. Chance for storms tonight, lows level off around 62. Cloudy skies expected. Mainly cloudy tomorrow, slight chance of thunderstorms 75. From the CAMI Weather Center, I'm meteorologist Jennifer Wojcicki. Currently, it's 66 degrees.
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Can Be Country. I'm Paul Perkins. We're back on it on a Monday and rolling nonstop with Breakfast with the Legends. Cooney, Dan Murray, Johnny Paycheck, and Hal Ketchum.

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1: Timmy Country, the newest police officer in Kima, Texas, might be the tallest policeman in the country. Jordan Whitmore, 7 feet 3 inches tall, gave up a career playing professional basketball overseas. 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

And in 1980, the third number one for the Oak Ridge Boys here on Country's All-Time Hits. Hit Me Country, I'm Paul Perkins. I've got more Breakfast with the Legends just ahead of your Check of Sports, the Judds. Also, George Strait coming up and John Michael Montgomery. Here's Kenny Chesney.

Sports Today, sitting in for Jason Jorgensen. I'm Scott Foster. Good morning. Well, one of the biggest days of the year in Major League Baseball as the trade deadline strikes today. The big get, Tarek Skubal, of course, goes to the Dodgers, who have all the money in the world. It's the biggest deal of the deadline so far. The back-to-back Cy Young Award winner dealt from the Detroit Tigers to Los Angeles in exchange for top prospects. Luis Castillo to the White Sox as the Seattle Mariners leveraged their pitching surplus, trading the veteran to the White Sox for a multi-player package headlined by reliever Sir Anthony Dominguez and outfielder Nolan Jones. Kevin Gausman then went to the Cubs, adding a veteran frontline starting pitcher from the Toronto Blue Jays. In the National League Central, the Milwaukee

0: The Brewers continue to set the pace, even though they lost to the Angels last night. Meanwhile, the St. Louis Cardinals pulled off a dramatic late-game rally on Sunday, putting together a four-run ninth to top Toronto 5-1 and break their losing streak. Over in the American League, the race is tightening up. The Tampa Bay Rays hold a slim edge in the East, but the Yankees and Red Sox are right on their heels as we head into the dog days of August. Turning to Big Red Country, football season is officially right around the corner. Coach Matt Rhule and the Nebraska Huskers are ramping up fall camps with players dialed in on finishing strong following the Big Ten Media Days in Indianapolis. Over on the court, the Husker volleyball excitement is at a fever pitch as usual this time of year. Tickets recently went on sale for the annual red-white scrimmage coming up August 16th at Pinnacle Bank Arena, along with their September rivalry match against Creighton. And a big shout-out to Husker swimmer Gina Jorgensen, who closed out her collegiate career in historic style at the U.S. National Championships, shattering five school records in California. Checking in our local high schools across central Nebraska, the quiet of summer is coming to an end. Fall preseason conditioning and team meetings are kicking into high gear this week for high school football, volleyball, softball, and cross country. 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I'm Scott Foster.
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Kimmy Ketchy, two country musicians with birthdays today. Dean Sams, keyboardist from Lone Star, is 60. Violinist Jimmy DeMartini of the Zac Brown Band is 50. Also, Hall of Fame NFL quarterback Tom Brady, 49.

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8: Reporting for KRVN News, I'm Christian Schwartz. Grand Island attorney Brandon Connick was found dead in his vehicle in Greeley County early last week after being reported missing late Monday evening on July 27th. Grand Island Police Department tells media Connick's wife attempted to use OnStar to locate the vehicle but was unsuccessful. GIPD then made the request and was able to obtain GPS coordinates, leading them to Greeley County early Tuesday morning. A deputy with the Greeley County Sheriff's Office located the vehicle at approximately 2 a.m. on Tuesday and found Connick deceased inside. Connick was an attorney and partner with Smith, Johnson, Allen, Connick, and Hansen Law Firm. No further information is available at this time. The Gosper County Roads Department will have a temporary road closure today. The closure will be at the intersection of County Road 425 and Road 750. The closure will interrupt traffic flow on the west side of Johnson Lake Drive West on the bypass road 749A. The road is projected to open back up at 4 p.m. today. 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For KRVN News, I'm Christian Schwartz.
10: High temperatures reach up to 95 today under mainly sunny skies, south winds 10 to 20 miles per hour. Chance for storms tonight, lows level off around 62. Cloudy skies expected. Mainly cloudy tomorrow, slight chance of thunderstorms 75. From the CAMI Weather Center, I'm meteorologist Jennifer Wojcicki. Currently, it's 67 degrees.
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I'm Paul Perkins, not too far off. I've got Clint Black, Alabama, Jody Messina,

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1: Good morning, I'm Lacey Shippey for the Rural Radio Network, and it's time for a look at the factors influencing today's commodity trade. On the line with us from Chicago is Craig Turner with StoneX Financial. Good morning, Craig.
2: Good morning. Yeah, so we're starting the week off just a little bit soft. You know, corn's down a couple. Soybeans have down anywhere between 5 to 10 this morning. Wheat has been on both sides of unchanged. You know, there's some news. It was interesting over the weekend, but not moving the needle a whole lot. We saw that or heard that the Chinese government looking to buy or has already purchased about 14 to 16 cargoes of soybeans on Friday for October delivery. That's about 1 million metric tons. That'd be for the 26-27 marketing year. And, you know, we were hearing that was at both out of the Gulf and the Pacific Northwest at $3 over the Chicago Board of Trade. I think traders are anticipating now sales through the USDA system. We'll see if those come through. Crude's down $5 to 79. U.S. and Iran have opened talks again to reopen the Strait of Hormuz. Finally, you know, we got the all-important position report for managed funds. They added 70,000 contracts last week, I think about 30,000 contracts of soybeans. Wheat was up a little bit, and soybean oil was down a little bit. But what was the big surprise here is that as much firepower as the funds used, especially into corn, while we had a rally, it wasn't as big as you would have thought based on how much the funds were buying. So because we're in a bearish time of year seasonally, it just takes more to rally the grains. It's going to be hard to see the grains really rally big until we get through the end of the month.
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9: High temperatures reach up to 95. Today, under mainly sunny skies, south winds 10 to 20 miles per hour. Chance for storms. Tonight, lows level off around 62. Cloudy skies expected. Mainly cloudy. Tomorrow, slight chance of thunderstorms, 75. From the Cami Weather Center, I'm meteorologist Jennifer Wojcicki. Currently, 69.
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Vince Gill and American Music Icon on Kemi Country. I'm Paul Perkins. Coming up after Mark Chestnut, your opening markets. Also still to come, Sawyer Brown and Patti Loveless.

Kimmy Country coming up at the end of January. You can join Scott Foster for a wonderful trip to Hawaii. If you'd like to know more about how you could join him, head to the top of KRVN.com. Here's Betty Lovelace.

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4: Reporting for KRVN News, I'm Christian Schwartz. Nebraskans are being asked by Governor Jim Pillen to lower their flags to half-staff today in honor of Crete Police Chief Gary Young. Young, who was Crete's police chief from 2022 to 2026, died on Monday, July 27th. He served as member of Crete's police force for 41 years. Funeral services will take place today. Per Governor Pillen's request, flags should be flown at half-staff from sunrise to sunset today. Cozad Community Leaders Music Mondays program starts today and will be every Monday during the month of August from 5 to 8 p.m. at the Green Space in downtown Cozad. President of Cozad Community Leaders, Lindsay Johnson, gives the lineup for this year's entertainment.
6: 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DJ Bobby D will play every Monday from 5 to 6, and then 6 to 8 is when the main band will play.
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7: High temperatures reach up to 95 today under mainly sunny skies, south winds 10 to 20 miles per hour. Chance for storms tonight, lows level off around 62. Cloudy skies expected. Mainly cloudy tomorrow, slight chance of thunderstorms 75. From the Cami Weather Center, I'm meteorologist Jennifer Wojcicki. Currently 69.
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Country's all-time hits, Kimmy Country. I'm Paul Perkins, rolling non-stop legends to start your work week and work day. That includes George Strait, Randy Travis, and Highway 101. Also going to start it on a fun note. Tim McGraw right now on a 1995, his third number one.

Cammy Country.

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1: 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Crude oil is down over $6 this morning, with the U.S. and Iran reportedly once again in a ceasefire to head back to the negotiations table. The sharp drop in crude is weighing on grains as we begin another week of trade, and some beneficial rains over the weekend with the potential for more this week is also keeping pressure on the markets, though the crop progress ratings this afternoon are anticipated to some decline in good to excellent ratings. There were flash sales reported this morning of 488,000 metric tons of new crop beans to China and 136,150 metric tons of new crop beans to other unknown destinations. Wheat futures are mixed, with some support still from the continued strikes between Russia and Ukraine. And cattle futures are higher, supported by some slightly stronger cash seen on Friday. September corn is up 3/4 at 441 3/4. December up a half at 464 1/2. August soybeans down 2 1/2 at 1169 1/2. November down 3 1/4 at 1184 1/4. September Chicago wheat is up 2 at 641 1/4. December up 2 at 659 1/2. September KC wheat down 1 at 706 1/2. December down 3/4 at 723. August live cattle are up $1.52 at 233.27. October up 187 at 229.15. August feeders up 232 at 350.35. September up 305 at 346.80. August lean hogs are down 70 cents at 98.15. October down 65 at 84.20. And class 3 milk for August up 15 at 17.24 here on the Rural Radio Network.
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12: High temperatures reach up to 95 today under mainly sunny skies, south winds 10 to 20 miles per hour. Chance for storms tonight, lows level off around 62. Cloudy skies expected. Mainly cloudy tomorrow, slight chance of thunderstorms 75. From the CAMI Weather Center, I'm meteorologist Jennifer Wojcicki. Currently, it's 71 degrees.
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I'm Paul Perkins. Coming soon, John Anderson, Dwight Yoakam, and Garth.

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6: Food trucks and drink vendors, along with local nonprofits, will be on hand each Monday. To view updates or find more details on Music Mondays, go to CoZed Community Leaders' Facebook page. Well, at least two people were injured following a crash last week in Merrick County. The Merrick County Sheriff's Office says deputies responded to a two-vehicle crash on Highway 30 near County Road 36 on Monday, July 27th. They say a preliminary investigation concluded that a 2021 GMC pickup was traveling west on Highway 30 when it crossed the center line and collided with an eastbound 2016 Dodge Caravan. Authorities say the driver of the van was taken by helicopter to a medical facility for treatment of serious injuries, while a passenger in the van was taken by ambulance for non-life-threatening injuries. The driver of the pickup was not injured and was issued a citation. Seatbelts were in use and no alcohol or drugs are suspected in this accident. For KRVN News, I'm Ellen Simmons.
9: High temperatures reach up to 95 today under mainly sunny skies, south winds 10 to 20 miles per hour. Chance for storms tonight, lows level off around 62. Cloudy skies expected. Mainly cloudy tomorrow, slight chance of thunderstorms 75. From the Cami Weather Center, I'm meteorologist Jennifer Wojcicki. Currently 74.
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There's Don Williams starting us off here on this Monday with good old boys like me. Thank you so much for joining me here on Cammy. Here's John Conley in Backside of 30. Cammy.

Darling, I've wasted a lot of years not seeing the real you. But tonight your beauty is shining through. And I never took the time to let you know. So before he takes you away, please let me say.

Here's George Strait, and You Look So Good in Love on Cami Country as we get going through the 10 o'clock hour. Scott in here with you. Hope you're doing well on this Monday. Here's Ricky Van Shelton, I'm a Simple Man on Cami Country.

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1: 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Grain trade is mixed to higher today after a weaker start to the morning under the weight of falling crude oil, which is down over $5 a barrel today. Some beneficial rains over the weekend with some potential for more this week is also keeping a little pressure on the markets, though the crop readings this afternoon are anticipated to see some decline in the good to excellent conditions. Corn futures are slightly higher, 3 or 4 cents higher here with that expected drop in condition. Analysts expect global corn production to fall as much as 20 million metric tons below usage levels with the falling yield projections across Europe. And soybeans are mixed, but slowly starting to find some support to trade higher here today with some new flash sales reported of 488,000 metric tons of new crop beans to China and another 136,150 metric tons of new crop beans to other unknown destinations. September corn is up 4 at 444 and 3 quarters. December up 3 and a half at 467 and a half. August soybeans down 2 and a quarter at 1169 and 3 quarters. November up a half at 1188. September Chicago wheat is up 4 and a quarter at 643 and a half. December up 4 and a half at 662. September Kansas City wheat up 3 at 710 and a half. December up 3 and a quarter at 727. August live cattle are up $1.12 at 232.87. October up 182 at 229.07. August feeders up 247 at 350.50. September up 317 at 346.95. And August lean hogs down 77 at 98.07. That's a look at your markets. 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
9: High temperatures reach up to 95 today under mainly sunny skies, south winds 10 to 20 miles per hour. Chance for storms tonight, lows level off around 62. Cloudy skies expected. Mainly cloudy tomorrow, slight chance of thunderstorms 75. From the Kami Weather Center, I'm meteorologist Jennifer Wojcicki. Currently, it's 76 degrees.
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One of the truly great voices in all of country music, Susie Boggess in Outbound Plane. Bottom of the 10 o'clock hour on this Monday. Here's Conway on Cami Country.

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Uncammy Country, working our way towards the 11 o'clock hour. We'll check in on local and national news coming up then. Here's Waylon, Rainy Day Woman, Uncammy Country.

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7: A two-vehicle crash over the weekend in Merritt County left several people injured. The Merritt County Sheriff's Office says the accident happened on Saturday, August 1st, on Highway 30 and 3rd Road. They say a 2023 Jeep was traveling westbound on Highway 30 when a 1998 Chevrolet pickup traveling north on 3rd Road failed to stop at a stop sign, colliding with the Jeep, which had three passengers. The driver of the Jeep was taken to Grand Island for serious injuries before being life-flighted to another medical facility in Omaha. The passengers in the Jeep were treated for minor injuries and released. Authorities say seatbelts were in use by all occupants of the Jeep. They say the driver of the pickup, identified as 40-year-old Jasper Shear, was transported to Grand Island for non-life-threatening injuries. Authorities believe alcohol use was suspected by Shear and is believed to be a contributing factor in the accident. They also say Shear was not wearing a seatbelt at the time. A former Harvard police chief was arrested in Omaha after allegedly acting inappropriately during a class. Douglas County court records show 46-year-old Wayne Alley is charged with unlawful possession of a firearm at a school and lewd conduct. According to an arrest affidavit on July 16th, Alley was attending a class related to human trafficking and child exploitation at the University of Nebraska, Omaha. During one of the presentations, graphic subject matter was showed, and Allie allegedly began to touch himself inappropriately. The affidavit says Allie was later contacted by university police about the incident where he was found to be in possession of a loaded 9mm handgun. The investigation showed Allie was a former law enforcement officer, but his certification was currently suspended, meaning he did not fall into any exceptions to possess a firearm at a school. The affidavit says Allie turned himself in a week later. He was formerly chief of police for Harvard, but resigned in May of 2025. For KRVN News, I'm Ellen Simmons.
0: Sunshine mixed with clouds at times this afternoon, with daytime highs approaching 95. Southerly winds 15 to 20 miles per hour. 62 tonight, chance for storms. Slight chance of thunderstorms tomorrow. Daytime highs approaching 75. Cloudy skies with a few peaks of sun. From the CAMI Weather Center, I'm meteorologist Jennifer Wojcicki. Currently 76.
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is the Bellamy Brothers and Old Hippie, top of the 11 o'clock hour on this third day of August. It'll be a warm one today, so be careful. Here's Trisha Yearwood.

That's Mickey Gilly and Don't All the Girls Get Prettier in Closing Time. Cammy Country, that's a long title, isn't it? Come on, Mickey, work on that. A couple things going on this weekend that you might want to be aware of. Get you a chance to do something a little bit different. The annual Kameka Cookout is taking place up at Camp Kameka on Saturday, so check that out. Always a good time, always lots of people and lots of great food. The barbecue is great there. Also coming up on Thursday, Friday, and then Sunday at the Gothenburg Playhouse at the Sun Theater, High School Musical taking place. Kids from four different communities there putting that on. So nighttime on Thursday and Friday, and then a matinee on Sunday. Here's a legend himself, George Strait, and what's going on in your world on Cammy Country. Weather's coming up next.

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1: Good morning, I'm Lacey Shippey for the Rural Radio Network, and it's time to take a look at our midday livestock trade with livestock market analyst Kyle Bumstead. And Kyle, we're off to a positive start here in the cattle complex, a little bit off the morning highs, but tell me what you're making of trade so far.
2: Well, that's right, Lacey. We are off to a positive start here. However, we are about a dollar or so off those highs here in these October fats here. Right up to 229.55 here in these Octobers. The August, the lead cattle contract here that's tied to the cash here now that we're in the month of August here. Those options go off here on Friday, and we have first notice day 1 week from today. And we did see higher cash here trading last week. We did see some 233 bids here in Kansas already passed here this morning. So there are thoughts and ideas out there for higher cash this week. However, with the run that we've seen here, we're probably going to see a little bit of a setback here or a little bit of a softening here until we, set back here and see where those buyers come back in here in this cattle complex. Now, on the feeder cattle side of things here, a little bit more positive action here. We did see that the feeder cattle index was up here this morning. We did see it up $1.06 here when the MERC comes to update here later, up $1.06 at 346.89, daily average of 351.29. 1,828 head. That direct trade was 332 on very light volume. We did see Fort Pierre at 367 on over 1,000 head. Oklahoma City's expecting 2,500 head here today. Joplin, we had 3,000 head there today, 8 to 10 higher. They had 8,000 head last year on the mid-session. So far, I've got 362 head, averaging 353. Oklahoma City, 2,900 head so far, light test in the early rounds. We'll kind of have to wait and see what those come in at there. So not near as much action here in the feeders here as far as option expiration going off this week. Those go off here at the end of the month, but still some positive news here and some positive trade here to start the week.
1: Thank you, Kyle. That is livestock market analyst Kyle Bumstead here on the Rural Radio Network.
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10: Sunshine mixed with clouds at times this afternoon, with daytime highs approaching 95. Southerly winds 15 to 20 miles per hour. 62 tonight, chance for storms. Slight chance of thunderstorms tomorrow. Daytime highs approaching 75. Cloudy skies with a few peaks of sun. From the Cami Weather Center, I'm meteorologist Jennifer Wojcicki. Right now, 78.
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That's Alabama in Love in the First Degree on Cami Country. Bottom of the 11 o'clock hour here on a Monday. A hot Monday. But then we get a little bit of a break. Here's Jody Messina and the Lessons on Leaving on Cami Country.

That's Vern Gosden, and this ain't my first rodeo on Cami Country. Working our way towards the 12 o'clock hour. We got news coming up. Check in, see what's going on in the world, shall we? Maybe not. Here's Restless Heart, When She Cries.

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7: Well, Central Nebraska Regional Airport in Grand Island invites the community to attend the dedication of the Aviator, a bronze sculpture made by nationally recognized American artist Bobby Carlyle this Thursday. The state depicts a young child in aviation regalia with a toy airplane in hand. The Aviator reflects the enduring spirit of flight. The sculpture was initially featured as part of the Railside Sculpture Walk, Grand Island's annual outdoor public art exhibit. This was made possible through a generous donation from Dr. Tom and Lynn Werner. Lynn has served on the Hall County Airport Authority Board for 21 years, including as board chair, and currently serves as vice chair. The Ihusen Foundation also supported the project. The dedication ceremony takes place at the Central Nebraska Regional Airport on August 6, 2026 at 5 p.m. The ceremony will include remarks from Grand Island Mayor Roger Steele, Dr. Tom Werner, Ms. Lynn Werner, Jack Henry, representing the Ihusen Foundation, and Airport Board Chair Ryan O'Neill. Nebraskans are being asked by Governor Jim Pillen to lower their flags to half-staff today in honor of Crete Police Chief Gary Young. Young, who was Crete's police chief from 2022 to 2026, died last Monday the 27th. He served as a member of Crete's police force for 41 years. The funeral services will take place today. Per Governor Pillen's request, flags should be flown at half staff until sunset. For the latest anytime, keep it right here online at KRVN.com or download our mobile apps. I'm Ellen Simmons for KRVN.
8: Sunshine mixed with clouds at times this afternoon, with daytime highs approaching 95. Southerly winds 15 to 20 miles per hour. 62 tonight, chance for storms. Slight chance of thunderstorms tomorrow. Daytime highs approaching 75. Cloudy skies with a few peaks of sun. From the CAMI Weather Center, I'm meteorologist Jennifer Wojcicki. Right now, 78.
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Cami Country, hey, we will be at Music Monday tonight in Cozad. Get your chance to register to win the Silverado and the 4x4 and the grill. Here's little Texas. What might have been, I can't remember.

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1: 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After a weaker start to the morning, grains are solidly higher here at noon with support from the European crop conditions and continued drought. Analysts are lowering production numbers each week, and the weather outlook doesn't yet have much for relief. The continued conflict in Russia and Ukraine is also boosting wheat as their exports lag behind. And the weather ahead for the U.S. looks mostly favorable this week, especially through the Corn Belt before heating back up in mid-August. Cattle futures are mixed. Feeders have come under some pressure after opening higher. The morning boxes were mixed as well, with choice cuts up over $5. September corn is up 7.5 at 448.25. December up 7 at 471. August soybeans are up 2.25 at 1174.25. November up 5.25 at 1192.5. September Chicago wheat is up 12.25 at 651.5. December up 12.25 at 669.75. September Kansas City wheat up 10.25 at 717.75. December up 10.5 at 734.25. August soybean meal up 20 at 312.40. August bean oil up 63 at 67.75. August live cattle are up a dime at 231.85. October unchanged at 227.25. August feeders are down 52 at 347.50. September down 77 at 343. August lean hogs down 110 at 97.75. October down 122 at 83.62. And Class 3 milk for August is down 3 cents at 17.06. 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
12: A blend of clouds and sun this afternoon with daytime highs approaching 95. Winds out of the south, 15 to 20 miles per hour. Cloudy skies expected tonight. Chance of thunderstorms. Lows dip down to about 62. Cloudy skies with a few peaks of sun tomorrow. Slight chance of thunderstorms. Highs level off around 75. From the CAMI Weather Center, I'm meteorologist Paul Frobley. Currently 82.
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the 12 o'clock hour, and that is the legend himself, George Strait. How about that? Playing the best country music of all times right here on Kim and Country. Here's John Anderson and Swangin'.

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0: Conway Twitty and I couldn't see you leaving on Cami Country, working our way towards the top of the 1 o'clock
1: hour. Always been the kind of man who doesn't believe in strings.

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1: With countdown to kickoff, I'm Jason Jorgensen. Big Ten Commissioner Tony Vititi fielded more questions about the conference's relationship with the SEC than anything else at Big Ten Football Media Days last week in Chicago. He was asked about the growing rivalry between the top two leagues in college sports.
2: I think, you know, it would be great if we played each other more. I think that's, from the fan perspective, having a rivalry with the Big Ten and the SEC is a great thing, right? You see the games when we play them, you know, when we play them in the CFP, when we play them in the regular season, which isn't that often right now. But, you know, everybody's already pointing to Ohio State going down to Austin to play, and Oklahoma going to Michigan, and we've got others. So I think on that side of it, from the fans' point of view, it couldn't be better. Like, that's a great thing to have. Fans really want to compete. They want to talk about which league is better. Great. Let's just keep doing that.
1: He also says this relationship has many different facets at this point.
2: We're taking on some of the most complicated things that have happened in the space, and we're doing it together every single day. I literally have talked to Greg Sankey more than five times already this morning about the bill. And that goes on lots of, like, hey, we're not always going to agree, but we're going to do it in a way where we're transparent and we're respectful, and we'll just fight hard for our leagues and go from there. So
1: now, the two leagues have not agreed in the past on how many teams should be involved in the college football playoffs. The Big Ten has also won three straight national titles in football, something that has not sat well with the SEC. Coming up next time, we'll preview the Iowa Hawkeyes. For Countdown to Kickoff, I'm Jason Jorgensen.
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6: The trial has begun in Dawson County District Court this morning in the first-degree murder trial of 35-year-old Aris Rodriguez Linares. Dave Schroeder reports.
7: The day began with jury selection from a pool of 140 Dawson County residents. 15 of them will hear the case, with 12 deliberating the verdict. Rodriguez Linares is charged in connection with the January 21, 2025 shooting death of 40-year-old Mikhail Farinas Carbaro, who was found dead inside a vehicle. Reporting from the Dawson County Courthouse, I'm Dave Schroeder.
6: Thank you, Dave. Well, fire crews battled a fire at an industrial park in McCook late Friday night. The McCook Fire Department says a 911 caller reported the blaze at Bow Machinery and Salvage, 7 Industrial Park. Officials say initial responding crews reported heavy smoke and established a water supply before requesting more manpower and an apparatus. They say a third alarm requesting help from the Red Willow Western Rural Fire Department was made just after midnight. According to fire officials, a large pile of scrap metal, building components, and other salvage materials were on fire and required large amounts of water to be extinguished. They say it took crews nearly 4 hours to put the fire out. The cause remains undetermined after the investigation, and there was no dollar loss due to the pile being scrap metal. Officials say 21 firefighters responded to the blaze, including from the McCook and Red Willow Western Rural Fire Departments. Also assisting at the scene was Bo and Chris Maris and Maris Construction, who used heavy equipment to help firefighters. The City of McCook Street Department helped in delivering fuel to the fire apparatus that was operating during the incident. For KRVN News, I'm Ellen Simmons.
8: A blend of clouds and sun this afternoon with daytime highs approaching 95. Winds out of the south, 15 to 20 miles per hour. Cloudy skies expected tonight. Chance of thunderstorms. Lows dip down to about 62. Cloudy skies with a few peaks of sun tomorrow. Slight chance of thunderstorms. Highs level off around 75. From the CAMI Weather Center, I'm meteorologist Paul Frobley. Currently 82.
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Earl Thomas Conley and What I'd Say on Cami Country. Top of the 1 o'clock hour on this Monday. Gonna be hot one. It's like we were in Baton Rouge. Yeah, maybe not that humid. Here's Garth.

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1: Coffee black, cigarette. Start this day like all the rest. 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

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A willing woman to hold me tight. But in the middle of love's embrace,

The Gentle Giant, Don Williams, and Some Broken Hearts Never Mend on Kame Country. We got weather coming up here at the bottom of the hour. And here's Lori Morgan's Ode to Mondays on Kame Country.

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1: 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In a seasonally bearish time for grain trade, we're going to end the day higher across the board for grains as traders brace for the crop progress report this afternoon. There are some expectations that the good to excellent conditions will slip, especially in the corn. And after this week, August looks to turn hot and dry once again. News that China is buying more soybeans, along with rumors that they're asking for offers on corn and soft wheat, has given the market a bounce as well as the failing crop conditions in Europe. And even the product markets have found decent support here today, despite the sharply lower crude oil prices. Crude oil is currently down over $4.70 a barrel, around $80 a barrel. September corn is up 8 3/4 at 449.5. December up 8.5 at 472 3/4. August soybeans up 3/4 at 1172 3/4. November up 5 3/4 at 1193 1/4. September Chicago wheat up 12 at 651 1/4. December up 12 at 669.5. September Kansas City wheat up 10.5 at 718. December up 10 3/4 at 734 3/4. August soybean meal up 210 at 314.30. August bean oil up 63 at 67.75. August live cattle are down 65 cents at 231.10. October down 52 at 226.72. August feeders down 20 at 347.82. September down 122 at 342.55. August lean hogs down $1.32 at 97.52. October down 117 at 83.67. That's a look at your markets here on the Rural Radio Network.
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8: Sunshine mixed with clouds at times this afternoon, with daytime highs approaching 95. Southerly winds 15 to 20 miles per hour. Cloudy skies expected tonight. Chance of thunderstorms. Lows dip down to about 62. Cloudy skies with a few peaks of sun tomorrow. Slight chance for storms. High temperatures reach up to 75. From the CAMI Weather Center, I'm meteorologist Paul Trombley. Currently, it's 84 degrees.
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1: It's Bo Cephas, and all my ratty friends are coming over tonight. Now, a little later on, of course, all his ratty friends eventually settle down. But for now, they're coming over. Here's the possum. This is George Jones in Choices on Cameo.

Seals and My Baby's Got Good Timing on Cammy Country. Well, that's going to do it for me here today. Thank you so much. Appreciate you letting me hang out with you. Here's Mark Chestnut and Two Hold at Home on Cammy.

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7: 3 cases of cyclosporiasis have been identified in central Nebraska, according to Mary Lanning Healthcare in Hastings. In a press release this morning, the hospital confirmed that 3 patients have been treated by Hastings Family Care with symptoms in line with the illness, which symptoms include severe diarrhea, loss of appetite, weight loss, cramping, bloating, increased gas, nausea, and fatigue. Testing through the Mary Lanning Healthcare Laboratory confirmed the presence of the illness. In the United States, outbreaks have often been linked to fresh produce, basil, cilantro, mesclun lettuce, raspberries, and snow peas, and in people who have traveled to areas where it is more common. The CDC has identified more than 18,000 cases of domestic cyclosporiasis this season. 6,707 cases are confirmed, and about 11,500 others are undergoing further laboratory testing and analysis to determine whether the illness was acquired in the U.S. Officials in Michigan have confirmed 2 deaths in the state connected to the illness. Well, trial has begun in Dawson County District Court this morning in the first-degree murder trial of 35-year-old Aris Rodriguez Linares. Dave Schroeder reports.
8: The day began with jury selection from a pool of 140 Dawson County residents. 15 of them will hear the case, with 12 deliberating the verdict. Rodriguez Linares is charged in connection with the January 21, 2025 shooting death of 40-year-old Mikhail Farinas Carbaro, who was found dead inside a vehicle. Reporting from the Dawson County Courthouse, I'm Dave Schroeder.
7: Thank you, Dave. 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I'm Ellen Simmons.
9: Sunshine mixed with clouds at times this afternoon, with daytime highs approaching 95. Southerly winds 15 to 20 miles per hour. Cloudy skies expected tonight. Chance of thunderstorms. Lows dip down to about 62. Cloudy skies with a few peaks of sun tomorrow. Slight chance for storms. High temperatures reach up to 75. From the CAMI Weather Center, I'm meteorologist Paul Trombley. Currently, it's 86 degrees.
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0: That's Reba McEntire with What Am I Gonna Do About You on Cammy Country's all-time hit. Say it is just about 2 on this Monday, August 3rd. Can't believe it is August already. Hope you had a fantastic weekend. Happy to be with you to get your afternoon going. Here's Oak Ridge Boys on Cammy.
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6: Sunshine mixed with clouds at times this afternoon, with daytime highs approaching 95. Southerly winds 15 to 20 miles per hour. Cloudy skies expected tonight. Chance of thunderstorms. Lows dip down to about 62. Cloudy skies with a few peaks of sun tomorrow. Slight chance for storms. High temperatures reach up to 75. From the Cami Weather Center, I'm meteorologist Paul Trombley. Currently, it's 86 degrees.
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That's Tim McGraw and Something Like That on Cami Country Legends. This song, released in June of 1999, is the second single from McGraw's album A Place in the Sun. And the song did peak at number one on the U.S. Billboard Hot Country Singles and Tracks chart and peaked at number 28 on the Billboard Hot 100. So great stuff there from Tim McGraw. Here's Dolly Parton and Tennessee Homesick Blues on Cami.

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And there's the Judds and Mama He's Crazy on Cammy Country. Hey, we got plenty more country coming up. Conway Twitty, Crystal Gale, Restless Heart, Hal Ketchum, they are all on the way. First up, here's this one from Dwight Yoakam. It's Ain't That Lonely Yet on Cammy Country.

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6: 3 cases of cyclosporiasis have been identified in central Nebraska, according to Mary Lanning Healthcare in Hastings. In a press release Monday morning, the hospital confirmed that 3 patients have been treated by Hastings Family Care with symptoms in line with the illness, which symptoms include severe diarrhea, loss of appetite, weight loss, cramping, bloating, increased gas, nausea, and fatigue. Testing through the Mary Lanning Healthcare Laboratory confirmed the presence of the illness. Trial has begun in Dawson County District Court this morning in the first-degree murder trial of 35-year-old Arisht Rodriguez Linares. The day began with jury selection from a pool of 140 Dawson County residents. 15 of them will hear the case, with 12 deliberating the verdict. Rodriguez Linares is charged in connection with the January 21st, 2025 shooting death of 40-year-old Mako Farnes Cabarro, who was found dead inside a vehicle. More information will be released as the trial moves forward. And on Friday, Governor Jim Pillen joined President Trump's Freedom Haulers Initiative, a federal program designed to fast-track military veterans into high-paying commercial trucking careers. Unveiled by the president last week, the program helps streamline the requirements necessary for obtaining a commercial driver's license. Under the governor's direction, the Nebraska Department of Motor Vehicles will make the necessary changes to ensure that qualifying veterans receive necessary testing waivers in order to participate in the program and the associated even exchange program. Primarily, this will mean that a written test is not necessary as long as the veteran has experience operating certain vehicles during active duty. In Nebraska, the driving skills test is already waived. Reporting for KRVN News, I'm John Willis.
7: Sunshine mixed with clouds at times this afternoon, with daytime highs approaching 96. Winds out of the south, 15 to 20 miles per hour. Cloudy skies expected tonight. Chance for storms. Lows level off around 60. Slight chance of rain showers tomorrow. Daytime highs approaching 73. More clouds and sun. From the Cammie Weather Center, I'm meteorologist Paul Trombley. Right now, 87.
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That's Ronnie Millsap and Stranger in My House on Cami Country's all-time hits. It is just about 3 on this Monday, August 3rd. John Willis with you. We get a hot day today, but then it's going to feel nice and cool tomorrow. I am looking forward to that. Let's keep things rolling with John Michael Montgomery and I Can Love You Like That on Cami Country.

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Bubba went down to Georgia. He was looking for a soul to steal. He was in a bind because he was way behind and he was willing to make a deal. When he came across this young man sawing on a fiddle and playing it hot, and the devil jumped up on a hickory stump and said, "Boy, let me tell you what. I guess you didn't know it, but I'm a fiddle player too. And if you'd care to take a dare, I'll make a bet with you. Now you play pretty good fiddle, boy, but give the devil his due. I bet a fiddle of gold against your soul, because I think I'm better than you." The boy said, "My name's Johnny, and it might be a sin, but I'll take your bet, you're gonna regret,

The devil bowed his head because he knew that he'd been beat. And he laid that golden fiddle on the ground at Johnny's feet. Johnny said, "Devil, just come on back if you ever want to try again. 'Cause I told you once, you son of a..."

That's Charlie Daniels Band and the Devil Went Down to Georgia on Cami Country. Well, hey, Nebraska's the home of the good life and great beef. 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
1: With Livestock News, I'm Steve White. Tyson Foods says the same cattle shortage that contributed to the closure of its Lexington beef plant is still weighing on the company's beef business. In its third quarter earnings report, Tyson forecast an adjusted operating loss of $500 to $650 million in its beef segment this fiscal year, as the nation's cattle herd remains historically tight. The company offset those losses with continued strength in its chicken and prepared food businesses, helping boost overall quarterly operating income 39% from a year ago. Foot rot is often viewed as a short-term health issue, but its impact on cattle performance and profitability can last long after treatment. Dr. Clay Burson is with Zinpro. He said it's more than a mobility issue.
2: Specifically, foot rot can predispose cattle to a number of challenges beyond just the initial infection, including reduced feed intake, poorer growth performance, and really compromised fertility as well.
1: Good nutrition plays a role. Plus, producers are hearing about a variety of animal health concerns right now, including New World screwworm. That all stresses the importance of prevention.
2: It's certainly a hot topic right now. Everybody's talking about New World screwworm and thinking more closely about their animal health protocols. What I would say is that strong epithelial tissue, including the skin and the hoof, help us reduce opportunities for pathogens and parasites to gain a foothold. Trace Mineral Nutrition fits right into that approach and can be viewed as a part of a broader program to prevent health challenges and support resilience against a range of health challenges.
1: Dr. Clay Burson of Zinpro. And it's not too late to catch the most recent episode of Cattle Call. You can find that on our website and send in your questions so Chad can put them to the experts. Find that at ruralradionetwork.com. I'm Steve White, and this is the Rural Radio Network.
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11: Sunshine mixed with clouds at times this afternoon, with daytime highs approaching 96. Winds out of the south, 15 to 20 miles per hour. Cloudy skies expected tonight. Chance for storms. Lows level off around 60. Slight chance of rain showers tomorrow. Daytime highs approaching 73. More clouds and sun. From the CAMI Weather Center, I'm meteorologist Paul Trombley. Right now, 87.
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There's Oak Ridge Boys and Fancy Free on Cami Country's all-time hits. Well, hey, did you know that this Monday, August 3rd is National Watermelon Day, which celebrates one of summer's most refreshing fruits? Now, watermelons can weigh well over 100 pounds, though most stores sell them between 25 and about down to 15, and there are more than 1,200 varieties of watermelon grown around the world. It is also National Disc Golf Day, which is celebrated on the first Monday of August. The modern game was developed in the 1970s, and professional players can throw a disc more than 500 feet. It's also National Grab Some Nuts Day. Now, before you freak out, it's a quirky holiday that encourages people to enjoy healthy snacks like almonds, peanuts, pecans, walnuts, pistachios, and cashews. And then it is Cloves Syndrome Awareness Day. This observance raises awareness of Cloves Syndrome, a rare congenital disorder that causes abnormal growth of fatty tissue, blood vessels, bones, and skin. So that is a look at this Monday, August 3rd, and what makes it stand out from all of the rest of the days out there. Here's Brooks and Dunn with Boots, Scootin' Boogie to keep us rolling right along on Cami Country.

0: The legends of country play here. She said, here she wants his fancy, don't let me down. She's gone country. Look at them. This is classic country.
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6: Clay County Sheriff's Office says a plane had to make an emergency landing on Sunday in a local waterfowl production area. Authorities say just before 1 p.m. on Sunday, a pilot reported that he had made an emergency landing due to suspected engine troubles. They say the pilot successfully and safely landed in the Harvard waterfowl production area near Road G and Road 320. No injuries were reported to the pilot and no damage to the aircraft was reported. The incident remains under review and no additional information is available at this time. Living Out Loud, a free annual event featuring Christian fellowship through music and testimony that draws over 10,000 people per year, is coming up August 15th and 16th in Gothenburg at Lake Helen. Living Out Loud Vice President Tim Strasser lists this year's headliners.
8: We've got five bands, with our headliners being Megan Woods and Ben Fuller to finish out the night, and really look forward to it. Have guest speaker Aaron Davis. A lot of people around the area know Aaron. He's done a lot of motivational speaking, former Husker football player, lives in Lincoln, and so we're excited to have him as part of our event as well.
6: Music starts at 4:45 p.m. on Saturday, August 15th. The event also features numerous food vendors from barbecue, pizza, burgers, shaved ice, pretzels, funnel cakes, etc. To learn more about Living Out Loud, go to livingoutloud.org. And Elizabeth Ekstrom was honored with the Distinguished Service Award by the National Association of County Agricultural Agents during the organization's 2026 Annual Meeting and Professional Improvement Conference held on July 11th in Denver, Colorado. Ekstrom has made a lasting impact on community landscapes, youth education, and volunteer development across Central Nebraska. Based in the Hall County Extension Office, she serves as a horticulture landscape and environmental systems extension educator, providing leadership for horticulture programming and responding to thousands of inquiries from Nebraskans each year. Reporting for KRVN News, I'm John Willis.
9: Sunshine mixed with clouds at times this afternoon, with daytime highs approaching 96. Winds out of the south, 15 to 20 miles per hour. Cloudy skies expected tonight. Chance for storms. Lows level off around 60. Slight chance of rain showers tomorrow. Daytime highs approaching 73. More clouds and sun. From the CAMI Weather Center, I'm meteorologist Paul Trombley. Right now, 87.
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That's Hank Williams Jr. on Cami Country. Well, hey, it is just about 4 on this Monday, August 3rd. John Willis with you. We're going to keep things rolling with some more American country classics. Here's Don Williams in Tulsa Time on Cami Country.

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0: That's John Michael Montgomery and Cowboy Love on Cami Country. Wait, listen to this. Parents now expect to spend an average of nearly $900 per child on back-to-school shopping this year. I have more on that story in just a little bit. First up here is George Jones with Who's Gonna Fill Their Shoes on Cami.
1: 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Imagine life without them. 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

You know the heart of country music still beats in Luke the Drifter. You can tell it when he sang "I Saw the Light." Old Marty, Hank, and Lefty, why, I can feel them right here with me.

There's Lee Greenwood and IOU on Cami Country. All right, listen to this. The first ever GMA IPOSIS parents poll finds that a majority of parents with children in kindergarten through 12th grade say prices for things they normally buy for back-to-school shopping are more expensive this year than last year, and they expect to spend nearly $900 per child this year on items to get them ready to go back to the classroom. The poll, which surveyed U.S. parents of children under 18 with children entering kindergarten through 12th grade, finds that 68% saying things they normally buy are more expensive this year than they were last year, while 30% say the prices are about the same. Although parents across the board have noticed higher prices, just 4 in 10 overall say they expect to spend more money on back-to-school shopping this year. Another 46% say they are planning to spend the same amount, and just 13% say they expect to spend less this year. And all parents expect to spend an average of about $885 per child this year on back-to-school shopping. So, best of luck when it comes to that. Again, this is a busy time of year for that. We are at that time where back-to-school shopping is becoming a big thing. Here's Bellamy Brothers and Lovers Live Longer on Cami Country.

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6: Franklin Fire and Rescue, along with the Franklin County Sheriff's Office, responded to a one-vehicle accident on August 1st, just before 7 p.m. The accident was reported on Highway 136 east of 39 Road. Upon arrival, it was determined that a 2002 Chevrolet pickup traveling eastbound had left the roadway on the south side of Highway 136, re-entered the roadway, slid across the highway, exited, and then rolled twice, landing on its passenger side in the north ditch. The driver was identified as Simon James, who was partially ejected from the vehicle and sustained serious injuries. James was transported to the Franklin County Memorial Hospital and then was later transported by helicopter to a Kearney hospital. Seatbelts were not in use and alcohol is believed to be a factor. The Mid-America Business Conditions Index for July moved above growth neutral for a sixth straight month. For only the second time in the past 12 months, the employment index rose above growth neutral. Creighton University economics professor Ernie Ghost says there is still slow hiring currently.
7: Not much hiring, but not much firing either. We see these big announcements, but they're not showing up in the data and the actual labor market. The labor market is still pretty, I won't call it strong, certainly not strong. It's weak, in fact. But we don't see many layoffs. The unemployment rate remains low. We're just not seeing much hiring, but not much firing either.
6: Ghost adds that elevated inflation continues with Fed rate cuts unlikely. More than 93% of supply managers indicated that their firm was able to pass along cost increases related to the Iran war to their customers. And the Holdridge Area Chamber of Commerce announced that CEO Lori Larson has resigned effective August 18th, following 5 years of leadership. Reporting for KRVN News, I'm John Willis.
8: Chance of thunderstorms tonight, otherwise overcast skies. Lows around 60. Winds out of the east, 10 to 20 miles per hour. Slight chance for showers tomorrow. Highs level off around 73. Mainly cloudy skies expected. Cloudy skies expected tomorrow night. Thunderstorms likely. Lows around 55. From the CAMI Weather Center, I'm meteorologist Paul Frombly. Right now, 90.
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That's Vern Gosden and Chiseled in Stone on Kami Country. Well, hey, as the great Alan Jackson and Jimmy Buffett once said, it is 5 o'clock somewhere, and that 5 o'clock is right here on Kami Country. Here's Winona and no one else on earth to keep us rocking right along into the 5 o'clock hour on Kami Country.

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3: Well, it was all that I could do.

the perfect country and western song. I wrote him back a letter and I told him it was not the perfect country and western song because he hadn't said anything at all about mama or trains or trucks or prison or getting drunk.

That's Doug Stone and Little Houses on Cami Country. 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

0: That's Reba McEntire and Linda Davis with Does He Love You on Cami Country. Well, hey, listen to this. Top dogs ride the waves at the annual World Dog Surfing Championships. I have more on that story in just a little bit on Cami Country.
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8: Chance of thunderstorms tonight, otherwise overcast skies. Lows around 60. Winds out of the east, 10 to 20 miles per hour. Slight chance for showers tomorrow. Highs level off around 73. Mainly cloudy skies expected. Cloudy skies expected tomorrow night. Thunderstorms likely. Lows around 55. From the Cami Weather Center, I'm meteorologist Paul Frombly. Currently, it's 90 degrees.
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4: Country, don't

And that's Boy Howdy with She'd Give Anything on Cami Country's all-time hits. All right, listen to this here on this Monday. Top dogs were riding waves Saturday at the annual World Dog Surfing Championships as hundreds of spectators cheered and barked from the Northern California beach. This coming from AP today. From small spaniels to large labs, the canines were judged on factors including how long they could stay on their board, the size of the wave, and their confidence. It's in its 10th year, the contest, which is in Pacifica, about 14 miles south of San Francisco, includes a pet adoption event and fundraising for local animal charities. The dogs, which are sporting their colorful life vests, stood ready on their surfboards and were assisted by human participants who spotted the best wave to carry the board to the beach. I want to see some videos of this. This has got to be some high-quality entertainment with dogs riding surfboards. That is great stuff there. Here's Earl Thomas Conley and Chance of Loving You on Cami Country.

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9: Chance of thunderstorms tonight, otherwise overcast skies. Lows around 60. Winds out of the east, 10 to 20 miles per hour. Slight chance for showers tomorrow. Highs level off around 73. Mainly cloudy skies expected. Cloudy skies expected tomorrow night. Thunderstorms likely. Lows around 55. From the CAMI Weather Center, I'm meteorologist Paul Frombly. Currently, it's 90 degrees.
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That's Vince Gillen's Cinderella on Cami Country. It is just about 6 here on this Monday, August 3rd. John Willis with you one final hour. Thank you so much for hanging out here today. Travis Tritt, Any More, up next on Cami.

0: And that's Billy Dean with If There Hadn't Been You on Cami Country. Well, hey, it's not too early to start thinking about the Nebraska State Fair. And coming up soon, we've got some big concerts coming up at the Heartland Events Center. On Sunday, it is Phil Wickham with Jamie McDonald. On August 31st, Casey and the Sunshine Band. September 4th, Home Free. September 5th is Shinedown. Hardy's going to be there on September 6th. So many things coming up. You can find the River Concert schedule, show times, and ticket information on the KRVN.com concert page, powered by Runza in Gothenburg. Here's Waylon Jennings.
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0: That's George Strait in Heartland on Cami Country. Hey, we've got plenty more country coming up. John Anderson, Alan Jackson, Dwight Yoakam, Merle Haggard. They are all on the way after the break.
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2: Chance of thunderstorms tonight, otherwise overcast skies. Lows around 60. Winds out of the east, 10 to 20 miles per hour. Slight chance for showers tomorrow. Highs level off around 73. Mainly cloudy skies expected. Cloudy skies expected tomorrow night. Thunderstorms likely. Lows around 55. From the Cami Weather Center, I'm meteorologist Paul Trombley. Currently, it's 90 degrees.
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That's Ricky Van Shelton and Keep It Between the Lines on Cami Country. All right, that'll just about do it for me here on this Monday, August 3rd. I've been John Willis. Thank you so much for hanging out today. Here is the Juns and Turn It Loose to Send Me Away on Cami Country.

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12: Chance of thunderstorms tonight, otherwise overcast skies. Lows around 60. Winds out of the east, 10 to 20 miles per hour. Slight chance for showers tomorrow. Highs level off around 73. Mainly cloudy skies expected. Cloudy skies expected tomorrow night. Thunderstorms likely. Lows around 55. From the Cami Weather Center, I'm meteorologist Paul Frombley. Currently, it's 89 degrees.
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